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1: December
0: maintain 11000 to 11000. Air Hong Kong 392 December maintain 9000.
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0: Felix 5775, cancel Venus all restrictions. Descend on maintain 5000.
1: Cancel all restrictions down to 5000. Report, good morning, East Side 605, reporting police, maintain flight level 150, we have both clear on.
0: East Side 605, Tokyo approach, runway 34 right, expect ILS Zulu, runway 34 right approach.Clear the bias swamp,
2: tango,
1: arrival. Clear the bias swamp, tango, arrival, is safe. ILS is loaded on the flip right, instead of 605.
0: EastJet 605, maintain flight level 150. Narita QNH 2978, information, tango.
1: Maintain flight level 150, QNH 2978, information, tango, is at 605.

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1: This is maintained 11,000, Easter 605.
0: FedEx 5775, contact Tokyo radar 120.2.
2: Tokyo first air with 11 heading 210 flight 150 with the information angle.
0: Aircraft 112, Tokyo approach, runway 34 right. Clear via 15-5 arrival. Maintain flight level 150.
2: Expect to register runway 34 right, 15-5 arrival. Maintain flight level 150, Aircraft 112.
0: Aircraft 112, do you accept heading 190?
2: Unable due to weather, we get the maintain present in the heading until 2 miles.
0: F112, how many miles do you need heading 210?
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1: Descend maintain 11000, F3112.
2: Look up approach F3164, direct course, maintain flight 160 with tempo.
0: F3164, dock approach, runway 34 right. Expect ILS Zulu, runway 34 right approach. Clear via Swan, Tango arrival.
2: Runway 34 right and inspect to ILS Zulu, runway 34 right and clear to Swan, Tango arrival. Any favor, request to runway 34 left to different performance.
0: F3164, Roger, runway 34 left. Expect ILS, runway 34 left approach. Clear via Swan, Tango arrival.
2: Runway 34 left 2, inspect the ILS to Zulu, runway 34 left 2, and clear the storm tank, whatever, F3164.
0: F3164, confirm, expect the ILS runway 34 left approach.
2: Roger, ILS runway 34 left approach, F3164.
0: F3164, descend and maintain flight level 150.
2: Descend and maintain flight level 150, F3164.
0: EastJet 605, descend and maintain 9000.
3: Descend and maintain 9000, EastJet 605.

0: Senior 201, Tokyo Approach, runway 34 right. Expect IL Zulu, runway 34 right approach. Clear via Swan, Tango arrival.
1: Runway 34 right, expect IL Zulu, runway 34 right, Tango arrival. Senior 201.
0: Senior 201, maintain flight level 150, Narita QNH 29-77, information uniform.Senior 201, maintain flight level 150, Narita QNH 29-77, information uniform.
1: Maintain flight level 150, Narita QNH 29-77, information uniform. Senior 201.

0: Mama 3, Mama 2, good.
1: 7568, Tokyo approach, expect I Suzuru, runway 34, right approach, clear your route as Tango arrival.
0: This is Tango arrival, and I am at Lulu 34, right,
1: 252. APC 348, require direct or semi.
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1: 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Canada, KLM 861-196-1500.
0: KLM 861, Tokyo approach, expect ice to 0, runway 34, right approach, previous one, Tango, arrival.
1: The top Tango arrival for ILS 03, runway 34, approach, KLM 861.
0: 34, right, 34, Romeo.
1: ILS 34, right, 34, Romeo, that's runway 34.
0: PT 348, contact Tokyo radar, 120.02.
2: Tokyo radar 120.02, PT 348.

0: Level 5068, Resort Maintain, Flight Level 150, Cross Mamas, at or below, Flight Level 240.
1: Cross Mamas below, at or below, 240, descend 150 to 5063.
0: Liberia 0281, turn right heading 200, reduce to 210 knots.
1: Heading 200, reduce speed 210 knots, Liberia 0281.
0: Uzbek 527, Lisbon maintain 6000.
1: Uzbek maintain 6000, Uzbek 527.
0: Liberia 0281, contact Tokyo radar 120, small 2.
1: 120, bye bye, good day.

0: Linear 221, fly heading 160, vector to Temisty, so maintain 9000.
1: Fly heading 160, descend to 9000, make up for Temisty, Linear 221.
0: Push back 527, turn right heading 1800, reduce to 2100 knots.
2: Heading 180, reducing speed 210 knots, back 527.

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1: KLM 861, direct to Vixen and descend the Mustang 1100, 1000.
0: CB5068, cross Rupas, right to bed 150, due to traffic. Linear 221, if it's increased rate of descent, please see 9000, due to traffic.
2: Right, increase descent to 9000, 221.
0: Uzbek 527, contact Tokyo radar 120.2.
2: Radar 120.2, Uzbek 527, thank you, good day.
0: Thank you.

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1: Stand 11000, 25068.
0: Linear 221, down right heading 1800, reduce speed to 210 knots.
2: Right heading 10, reduce speed 210 knots, 지네요, 221.
0: Linear 221, contact Tokyo radar 120-102.
2: Tokyo radar 120-102, 지네요, 221.
0: KM 865, disorder maintain 9000, cancel all restrictions.
3: 9000 feet, taking the traffic, LM 861.
0: Cancel all restrictions on the star.
3: Cancel all restrictions on the star, LM 861.

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1: 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And how many check miles can we expect?
0: Standby.

0: Airmate 61 fly heading 120 backstop to semi-season maintain 6 alpha. It is for increased rate of descent and reaching 6 alpha due to traffic.
1: Roger, increased rate of descent descending 6,000 feet. Radar vectors heading 180 KLM 6.
0: Level 5068, this navigation direct or semi-season maintain 7 alpha.
2: 7,000
0: to 5068. 7,5068, maintain speed of 240 knots or greater.
2: 240 knots or greater for 25068.

0: Tokyo Bravo Romeo Zero Three Heavy, check Korean traffic flight level 165, descent reach flight level 150, Korean information sector, descent to ILS runway 34, left of crossing to landing performance.
1: Linear 203, Tokyo approach, confirm safety reason. Linear 203, your request is safety reason.
0: The safety reason, aircraft and systematic compliance and safety reason, yes, yes.
1: Linear 203, Roger, your runway 34 left, expect time to runway 34 left approach, clear slam tango arrival.
0: Clear slam tango arrival, ILS 34 left approach, yes, yes, yes, yes.

0: 7568 to Lisbon, maintain 5000, clear points to Zulu, runway 34, right approach.
1: 5000,
0: here,
1: Zulu, 34, right approach, 5000.
0: KM8061, right heading 200.
1: Right turn, hang 200,

0: Okay, of course, for Laredo 1900, good morning, and descending flight level 240 to Victor 5 Mama.
1: Good day to 1900, Zero, Tokyo approach. Expect taxi to Sulu, runway 34, right approach, clear via route of Tango Arrival.
0: Expect island Sulu, runway 34, right approach via route of Tango Arnab Arrival for Laredo 1900.
1: Good day to 190 through, responding 10, flight bell 15 through, cross Mammoth upper below, flight bell 240.
0: Descending cross Mammoth upper below, flight level 240, full radar 190.
1: India 203, responding 10, 11,000.
2: Descending 11,000, good.
0: Full radar 190, confirmed, descend flight level 150. Descend flight level 150, full radar 190, thank you.
3: Approach KLM 861, we will start to reduce.
1: KLM 861, turn right heading 220, descend maintain 5,000.
3: 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This is KLM 861.
0: Approaching.
1: Insta Z601, Tokyo approach, expect time to Zulu, runway 34, right approach, previous one, Tango arrival. Good rate 190, clear direct of Venus. If it's to increase rate of descent and stay reaching flight speed 150 due to traffic.
0: And direct Venus, say again, clearance, correct 190.
1: Increase rate of descent.
0: Increase rate of descent, correct 190.
1: KM 861, reduce to 210 knots or less.
3: Speed 210 knots or less, KLM 861.

0: KLM 8061 is navigation direct to Temis, preferences 0, runway 34, right approach.
1: Right turn, direct to Temis, cleared for ILS Zulu approach, runway 34, right, KLM 8061.
0: 75068, maintain speed 170 knots or greater until 70 ME.
2: 170 knots for greater, so 725068.
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1: Speed 190 knots, Kowale, spoke of KM865.
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2: 11835, thank you, sir. Now it's 5068.
0: 8. East of Central 601, this one makes 11000.
2: 11000.
0: Dina 203, fly heading 160, back start to Dina, this one maintain 9000.
3: Flying 160, this one maintain 9000, Dina 0.

0: Linea 303, if it's been increased weight of descent, I'll be reaching you line up of due to traffic.
1: Increased rate of descent, I'll be reaching line up of due to traffic.

0: East Assetto 60, I'm flying heading 160, vector to Timisty, Sonic 10, 9000. East Assetto 60, I'm flying heading 160, Sonic 10, 9000, increase rate of descent due to traffic.
1: Heading
0: 160, descent 9000, CDR 203, right heading 190.
1: Right heading 190, 2-0.
0: Airsoft 705, clear direct of Vixen, disorment 10, 1-1000, confirm your runway, C4, Romeo.
2: Direct Vixen, descending 1-1000, 3-4, Romeo, Airsoft 705.

0: Crew red one, then out two, disarm against on direct or semi, disarm maintain, fight up and sacrifice with zero, runway 34, right approach.
1: Direct semi, descent 5000, runway 34, right, ILS, full red, one inner zero.
0: Crew red one, then out zero, disarm maintain, 5000, clear for ILS, zero, runway 34, right approach.
1: And descent 5000, clear for ILS Zulu 34 right, full red 190, and maintaining heading 010, ma'am, full red 190.
0: Now, direct to Temis now.
1: Direct to Temis now, full red 190.
2: Tokyo approach, Chineo 203, request to heading 21022, weather.
0: Linear 203, turn right heading 210, reduce speed to 210 knots.
2: Heading 210, reduce speed to 210 knots, Chineo 203.
3: Tokyo approach, Chineo 200, descent 240 by Mama, information lift.
0: Snapcat 200, Tokyo approach, expect time to zero, runway 34, right approach. Descent maintain, flight speed 150.
3: Snapcat
0: 200, clear direct V now. Clear via Luta Tango arrival. Snapcat 200, clear via Luta Tango arrival. We clear direct V now.
3: Luta Tango direct V now.

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1: Tokyo Approach ASL 705, VTX2 heading 180, city weather.
0: ASL 705, line heading 1800, report clear weather.
1: Light heading 180, report clear of weather, ASL 705.

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1: Descending 7000, also 705.
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2: Okay, approach Chineo 203, request left turn heading 180, Chichueto.
0: Chineo 203, turn left heading 1800.
2: Left turn heading 180, Chineo 203.
0: Chineo 203 and descend maintain 4,000.
2: Maintain 4,000, Chineo 203.

0: Virginia 203, this navigation direct to Gina, clear from SD4, left approach.
1: The clock is China, clear the iris on SD4, left approach, China 203.
0: Guru Red 190, contact tower 118-35.
2: 118-35, call radar 190, good day.
0: Thanks. ASO 705, this on maintain, 6000.
2: Descending 6000, ASO 705.
0: Smart Cat 200, flying heading 020, vector 2, semis, descend maintain, 7000.
3: Heading 020, descend 7000, Smart Cat 200.
0: Lisa Z601, turn right heading 210, descend maintain, 5000.
3: Right heading 210, descend maintain, 5000, descend maintain.

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1: Reaching speed 210 North Orleans, ISO 705.
0: Snapchat 200, report maintain, flight tower, clear flight to Zulu, runway 34, right approach.
2: Descend maintain, flight tower, sensitive O to Zulu, runway 34, right approach, Snapchat 200.
0: Roger, 1101, Roger, direct for Vixen, before maintain 11000.
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0: East Budget 601, contact Tower, on my traditional 35.
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0: 601, thank you. Okay. Astro 705, turn right heading 190.
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1: Roger, leaving a big fan heading 180 to the 1101.
0: SR 705, descending 5000.
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1: 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Cancel altitude restriction at 6 and 0 1 1 0 1.

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1: Scooter 866 standby due to airspace. 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
0: JJ1101, Rhythm on Navigation Direct Temis, maintain 5000 until Temis. Clear file Zulu, runway 34 right approach.
1: Roger, direct Temis, maintain 5000 until Temis. Clear for Addis, Zulu, runway 34 right approach, JJ1101.

0: クーター866キャンセルビーナスオールリストリクション。
1: And so he has all restrictions for the 866. Tokyo Approach, direct upon 2225, leaving traffic with 273, descending to 240, incoming traffic.
0: Direct Alpha 225 Mike, Tokyo Approach, runway 34 right. Clear via Ruta, Tango Arrival, maintain flight level 240.
1: Direct upon 2225, runway 34 right, clear via Ruta, Tango Arrival, descending to flight level 240, direct upon 225.

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2: Tokyo Pro CJ241, Engine Flight at 150, we have received
0: T-way 241, Tokyo Pro, runway 34 right, expect ILS Zulu

0: 3-4 right approach. Clear via swan, tango arrival.
1: So the 3-4 right, that's the 3-4 right approach, the swan, tango arrival, okay, 2-4.
0: T-way 2-4-1, confirm, expect IRS Zulu runway 3-4 right approach.
1: IRS Zulu runway 3-4 right approach, okay, 2-4-1.
0: T-way 2-4-1, Narita QNH 2-9-7-8 information X-ray, maintain flight level 150.
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0: Unit Alpha 225 Mike, declare direct Vena, descend on the main deck right level 150.
1: Declare direct Vena, descend on the main deck right level 150, direct level 225.

0: Sofia Prostia, B568, leaving at 216, descending 150 with X-ray.
1: Airbeat 568, Tokyo Approach, runway 34 right. Clear via 1, Tango Arriver, cross clip at flight level 150.
0: Runway 34 right, clear from Tango Arriver, cross clip flight level 150, speed 568.

0: T-Way 241, fly heading 180, vector 210, Cessna 9000.
1: Say again, heading to 241.
0: T-Way 241, fly heading 180, vector 210, Cessna 9000.
1: Heading 180, Cessna 9000, T-Way 241.
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1: All Nippon 179 Delta Tokyo Approach Expect Iris Zulu Runway 34 White Approach Cleared by a Spoke Tango Arrival
0: Cleared by a Spoke Tango Arrival Expect Iris Zulu 34 White All Nippon 179 Delta
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1: Taipei 570 Tokyo Bravo expect direct Zulu runway 34 right approach cleared by Swan Tango arrival.
0: Expect direct Zulu runway 34 right clear via Swan Tango arrival at 5500.
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0: Korea Air 2129, release speed 210 knots. The release speed 210 knots, Korea Air 2129 knots.

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1: Chinatown 727, confirm clear for Iris Zulu runway 34 right approach.
0: Singapore Airlines approach runway 34 right, Zulu approach Chinatown 727.
1: Chinatown 727 and reduce speed 190 knots.
0: Reduce speed 190 knots, Chinatown 727.
1: Orange line 40 right, turn left heading 010.
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0: We can set in 180 for now to Charlie Bravo and reducing speed to 210 knots there, so 701.
1: Airport 701, Roger. Turn left heading 180, report clear of weather.
0: Left turn heading 180, report clear of weather and reducing speed 210, so 701.